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1: 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Tastes like candy. Honest. 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

Hello, it is I, DJ Rap Princess, here for 5 hours of fun. We just heard a very fitting title, and that was, well, a very fitting artist. That was Rat Bag and their song Halftime Oranges. I thought this was a really cool one when I first heard it. It's very, very enunciated. It's very well enunciated, and I think it's just so dramatic. I think it's really lovely and a great way to start off here. We are going to keep this high energy going with a French artist. This is Sylvie Vartan with Can't Stop Dancing. 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

It is 8:56, and it is time to think about the beautiful world we are in tonight, the beautiful hidden lands. Hello, DJ Hogg. I am subbing for DJ Hogg tonight, and I'm having a fun time. You just heard a new release that was Better Angels by Sadie. Before that, we heard Sanrio Love Cigarettes by The Dark Architect. Before that was a cover of Still Into You by Paramore. That was by Senno, who does a lot of covers in very different styles. So I thought this one was a fun one. For that, we heard Communication Yomanda Radio Edit by Mario Puy. That was from, I believe, an iPod commercial I was watching, and I thought it'd be really cool to implement that into the set. For that, we heard Dal 3 Una by DJ Habibits and Giovanni Curi. That's so much fun energy. I really love DJ Habibits and his sets. I sometimes just watch them for fun on the side, and they're really cool. Hopefully I'll get to see a set of his one day. Before that, we heard Rakas by Sezen Aksu. Before that, we heard Saman Bokmun Umyun by Pharaoh Sanders. So it's been quite a journey, very high energy. We're gonna keep that exciting energy, and then it's going to swerve in many different paths on these hidden lands. I just watched the Michael movie yesterday. I won't say as a movie it was very good, but it definitely gave me a lot of energy, so I think that has really been poured into this set with a lot of love. And I've been saying, wait, I can't do it. a lot around the house, the home. And it's just been really fun for me. I really enjoyed that. I really had an obsession with him as a child, not in like a weird way. I went to tribute shows, and I was doing a lot of his dances and mimicking them, so I feel like it revived a part of me that I forgot was there. So it just gave me a lot of energy, and I think that's truly poured into the set, even though it doesn't necessarily sound quite like his music. I think the energy, it's there. Well, let's keep going with that. We are going to go on to our next song. This is actually quite a relatively new release by an artist who I personally think is up and coming. This is only, I believe, her second song, but I'm really excited about it. This is Casanova Boy by Chance, but there's like a period between A and N. And this track is just phenomenal, so I'm excited to play it for you. 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

I hope you enjoy that journey through the hidden lands. Let me tell you what you just listened to. I'm DJ Rap Princess, and I'm here subbing for DJ Hog on Hidden Lands. You just heard Squids Can Fly by Xerox Dream Flesh. Before that, we heard Sui So Touche by Tupperware. Before that was Nev Rose by Jacques Dangin. Before that was Flow by Chang Yatung. Before that, we heard Blue Submarine album mix by Sugar Plant. And right before, we heard White Lies by Echo Angel. For that, we heard Saratoga by Ultramarine. Right before, we heard Rebound by Aria. Before, we heard Back of My Mind, the English version by Manami. If you thought that was an incredible production for that track, then you are right, because it was actually Pharrell Williams who produced that track. Those two held the Japanese competition for BAPE, if you know that brand. And they had a competition, and whoever won would get a track produced by Pharrell. And that was the result of it, which I didn't even know the backstory of. I just thought it was, like, a really great song. And then I looked into it. I was like, this is a little too good. Like, it's incredible. And then I learned more about that. For that, we heard Haven't You Heard by Kay Fox. For that, we heard War by Nessian 9. For that, we heard Ghetto Superstar by Corey. Speaking of Michael Jackson, again, can't really shut up about it since I saw that film, but he actually sang with Corey. Corey, if you remember that song, it was like a really young child, so it's really incredible because he, on one album, he had both Michael Jackson and Shaquille O'Neal, which I think is a crazy lineup for being so young and recording that. And him and Michael did a cover of that song, All I Do Is Think of You. Oh my god. I'm getting over a bit of a cold, sorry. I usually sing a little better, but All I Do is Think of You, which Troop, if you know of them, they covered that spectacularly. I think it's one of those songs I could listen to on repeat until the day I die, and I'd be fine, and I'd be happy. And they Troop covered the Jackson 5 version, but then Michael covered it with this kid named Corey, and they renamed it for some reason, not really sure why, but they call it All I Do on the album, and it's really interesting hearing Michael sing it when he's a lot older, because obviously he sung that when he was in Jackson 5, so that is a bit of history for you on Corey. Wow, what a gift it is to be able to be like, yeah, I'm like 10 years old and I've already got these features under my belt. That's quite incredible. For that, we heard Vanta Black by Agenda featuring Han Ho Ryong. And for that, we heard Casanova Boy by Chance. So we've gone from very energetic to a bit more relaxed. I think we're gonna keep on that wavelength for a little bit more. I am subbing for DJ Hog, but I'm also subbing for DJ Slayer after, so don't think that this is the end of it. No. You've still got me for about 3 more hours, and it'll be a very exciting 3 more hours, so I hope you're looking forward to it, because I'm looking forward to it. And I'm really excited for this next track by Dole Way. This is the third track of his album that I honestly would not be able to pronounce to you correctly, but you can check it out on spinatron.com, and feel free to say hello. If you go to wprb.com/chat, wait, not Spinatron, my bad,

Really interesting when you find songs like that mimic that sound but are not modern. And I think that it's Doeway kind of, he's not necessarily mimicking it. I don't know if he was intentionally mimicking it, but he has this way of just having the exact same feeling, evoking the exact same feeling. And that wouldn't be much of a surprise because he was with Faye Wong, who covered many a Cocteau Twins song, so much so that I remember hearing her versions first for a few of those songs, and then I'd hear the Cocteau Twins version, and I'd be like, whoa, whoa, whoa, they covered Faye Wong. It was a bit of a backwards intentionality there. Not intentionality, but understanding. But obviously, I know now. And I also learned that they have a child together, Do Wei and Fei Wong, who also makes music. So this is just an ongoing cycle of influence. If you don't know Fei Wong, she's an incredible artist. Also was in some War Kong Wai films and is incredible. So very cool how all these artists are so connected. But let's get into it. This is our next track. 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

It is a Wednesday evening. You are sitting in a room, or perhaps you are standing, or perhaps you are dancing to what we were listening to. That was Dream Out Loud by The Sea, The Sea. For that, we heard Same Mistakes by Cashier, and I bet you wouldn't be able to guess where I found that song, and this might be crazy, but from Addison Rae, of all people, she posted that song, and I was like, that is not something I would expect at all. However, I looked into them, and I believe they're from Louisiana, which she's also from, so maybe they happen to be friends, but craziest person to get that amazing song from. I'm actually a fan of her music. I know many people are not, but hey, maybe you'll be a fan of this song at least. So there's that. And before that, we heard Fight Song, The, by P.E.E. Before that, we heard Piles of Footprints by Train Breaks Down. Before that was Yerba Mala by Upchuck. Before that was How Far by Love Letter. Before that was Regrets Are Unanswered Dreams by Jejun. I found the Sea and Jejun, as well as Train Breaks Down, because I believe they're doing a gig together somewhere in California. I was just looking into if they were doing any recent gigs, and I was like, let me look at this billing, and it was just all these great bands. So very cool. Before that, we heard Losing You by Camera Can't Lie. For that was Jack-O-Lantern Man by The Bravery. For that, we heard Ophelionic Mosquito by Trance to the Sun. So it is 10:37 p.m. You might be thinking, this show is probably over in 23 minutes, but no. We have some more hours together. Can you believe it? I can't. We have about 2 more hours, I believe, and 20-ish minutes, 23 if we want to be exact, together. So I hope you're excited for some more music. We're going to switch up the vibe a little, kind of go back to what we were doing before, but I wanted to start off this next little mini set with a fun one, an unexpected one. I got this song, I believe, from a Biba Doobie playlist, like one of her personal playlists. Very, very random. I think we need to listen to more of this music is what I'll say, but I'll keep it a surprise. This is Wear Your Sunday Smile by Nat Schilgrecht and the Victor Orchestra. 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
1: Walk away.
0: Love through. I love through. I love
1: just a cell phone, just talk away.
0: I love through.
1: Seven train.
0: To be witness
1: separate.
0: The justification upon which your vision is born.
1: You are drunk.
0: To be bearer of the gift.
1: You are drunk. Don't call me, don't cry now.
0: That will make you move. It's not weakness.
1: You want compliments, go find some.
0: Remember this story as if it were your own.
1: You want confidence, go find some.
0: As if the heat of that body.

WPRB 103.3 FM, the only radio station in New Jersey. Let's get into it. We have about an hour and 20 minutes left with me, DJ Rat Princess. So let's make it worth it. We just listened to a song from Kosovo that was Ruges by Spatdeda. For that, we heard What's Wrong with the World by Cleveland Francis. I really love the album that this is from, called Beyond the Willow Tree. It is the perfect album for a nice long nap. So if you ever need an album to take a nap to, then this is it, 100%. I have this very distinct memory of a nap I took a few weeks ago that I was just listening to him and I was just sitting in a chair and then ended up napping for an hour without realizing it. So definitely recommend. And a great artist as well. For that, we listened to Spearmint by Girl Sweet Voice. I really think she's on the up and coming. She has a new song, her most popular song, which had a sample of Joni Mitchell's that was cleared, and it's really becoming quite the thing. It was from California, I believe, like the iconic beginning riff. So she put that on loop, put her own words over it, her own melody, and made it into her own thing. But also, I found this song without knowing about that separately, but not even knowing that this was the same person. So I think she's really just a great songwriter, and I'm excited to see what she goes and does next. Before that, we heard Where Did He Come From by Sunday. This one's been on rotation for me. I really love this song. There's not much else to say other than that. I hope you enjoyed it as much as I did. Some good soul for tonight. Before that, we had If You Want My Love by Jimmy Bohorn. That was from the release Henry Stone's Miami Sound, the record Man's Finest 45s, and may I just say that that compilation album is absolutely incredible, and I've also been listening to that on repeat quite a lot, those two in tandem actually, so highly recommend it. For that, we heard La Mia Carosa by Mina. Before that was Stainless by Alex Vile. Before that was Shark Song by Daddy. Before that, we had, I kind of wanted this bit of a mix of ethereal sounds with a bit of rap, not necessarily rap, but like a rap hip-hop blend with some ethereal sounds, and we got a bit of that with the song right before. That was Chevals by Love Buzz, which also means horses in French, and he did have a bit of a French rap in between, and I thought that was really interesting, so I wanted to put it on here. Before that, we heard Force of Nature by Kezia. For that was kind of along the same lines that I was saying. We had Scene 1 featuring Izzy Goldbow. That was by Samba Jean-Baptiste, who just released his new album that this track is also from, called Plus 3. And I think it has a bit of a mix of those elements in a very interesting way. And we kind of kicked off that those blends with Strome versus Os Grilos, Papa Ute, and Sing for Ana Maria. This was a mashup by Rudek. I heard Sing for Ana Maria, which is like a classic song, but I heard it for the first time and I was like, wow, this sounds a lot like Papa Ute, which, if you don't know, is a very popular French song that they play in a lot of clubs in Europe in general. And I was like, wow, like, these sound very similar. I'm so curious if, I don't know if they've mashed up or anything. And I really didn't expect, I thought this was like very clear, but this was the one thing I saw of someone finding that correlation. And so I thought the mashup was really funny to me. I hope you had fun with that one. But I thought it would be a more common topic. I was like, wow, this is exactly like, every time I listen to this, I like hum the words Papa Ute in my brain. So very related. Speaking of French, we heard a French band right before. That was Les Sultans with Pardon Moi. And I really love this track, but I found them through a Beatles cover that they did. And later on, we'll actually be playing a French Beatles cover, not by this band, but by another one.
So stay tuned for that. And for that, we had some LBB funk, specifically, not necessarily, but in a way, but from this album called Hawalat Habibi Funk 030, that was Miramar by Sharif Megar Bain. For that, we had Ikaonga by Jonalyn Virai and South Border. That's from the Mulawin soundtrack. And for that, we heard Nightflower by Lonnie Liston Smith. For that, we heard Wear Your Sunday Smile by Nat Shilkret and the Victor Orchestra. And I was saying with that song, it's very much from the 20s. Like, actually, I feel like we should listen to a lot more of that kind of music. I really enjoy listening to, like, silent films, like the soundtrack that they put on top of silent films, or just, I feel like that style of music is lost nowadays, and there's only something you can find there, and I feel like it's really exciting, and I feel like I'm really transformed or transported when I get to hear something similar to that. So I thought it'd be fun to put that in the set, even though it's just really random. And I feel that way about bluegrass music as well. I wasn't really exposed to it much other than specific memories of going to theme park rides where they'd play bluegrass music. So I think there's so many genres that I'm like, wow, like, I think it'd be really fun to revitalize. I want to say revitalize, but I feel like in many parts of the U.S., bluegrass is still very much a thing, but not so much for me. And so, yeah, just some thoughts on being able to bring back some music. I want to feel like I'm in an ice cream parlor, you know, which is always very fun. I grew up going to this ice cream parlor where they would sing Happy Birthday for you and all these lights would go crazy, and it was like the best time ever. But now it's shut down, and I'm like, where can I find a fun ice cream parlor nowadays? I couldn't tell you myself, so if anyone knows, please let me know. But speaking of that French Beatles cover, we're actually going to listen to it right now. This one is by Les Mélodies, their song Les Fous sur la Colline, or otherwise known as The Fool on the Hill, which you may know from the Magic Mystery Tour album by the Beatles. I'm a very big Beatles fan, if it wasn't already very obvious. So we're going to be listening to that. But before we do, WPRB wants you to know, are you or someone you know living with serious mental illness? Joining a clubhouse can be an important step towards recovery. 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So let's get into it. This is Le Fou c'est la Colline. 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I'm DJ Rat Princess here for about an hour and a half or less. So let's keep on rolling.

Right before, we heard Big Surprise by Jennifer Lara. Then we heard Fleur de Lis by Genevieve and Luz and the Yuzu Yakuza. And right before, we heard Art Beware by Ambrosia. Right before that was Colors of Love, Club Mix by Ricky J. Before that was White Trails by Chris Rainbow. Before that was Le Fou sur la Colline by Les Melodies. Thank you so much all for listening. It is quite late in the night, but we still have some curated tunes for you. Let's listen to them. This next one is also a new release. I will read a bit of the description to you. Another mind-blasting slab from the band that emerged from the exquisitely raw chaos of Uptight. And it's a Japanese band. It's psychedelic. This is almost a 7-minute long track. And you're really in for a treat on this, I guess, Thursday morning, you could say. This is from High Oxygen Blood, the new release by Tomoyuki Trio, and their new track, Echoes of the Last Word. 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

What beautiful song. Hello. What a beautiful song, am I right? I'm personally processing what a great track that was. And I hope I could, I wish I could tattoo that onto my body. Like, that was just, wow. No words, truly no words. That, as I said, was Tomoyuki Trio with the song Echoes of the Last Word from the release High Oxygen Blood. Before that, I thought I was going to initially play that song, but actually that was the second song that we played. Before that, we heard Thinking Fellers, Union Local 282, and their song February. We're on to the last few minutes of the set, unfortunately. So again, thank you all for listening to me for 5 whole hours. It has been truly a pleasure to share some great songs I've been listening to and that I've gotten to discover alongside with you. And we're gonna cap off this set with the Electric Prunes and their song Bangles. So thank you all again for listening. I hope you have a very relaxing night. It is quite late, so if you are up, I hope you have enough energy, or hopefully you are trying to lose that energy so you could go to sleep. I don't know which is which for you, but I am wishing the best for you in that regard. So yes, I will hopefully be subbing here and there, so keep your ears open, I suppose. keep your ears peeled, maybe that's the term, for some future subbing gigs. So this is not the last show that you will hear me on. No. But this will

revolution, all these aimed, as I say, not directly at the human being, but at his surroundings, so that by modifying the surroundings, you did achieve an effect upon the human being. We are faced, I think, with what may be called the ultimate revolution, the final revolution.

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Terrorism.

from the last gig to the next show. I was beat and I was tired, but the AM radio was so inspired. I had to drive overnight to Kansas City by the harsh daylight. I stuck my head out to feel the

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Yes.

0: There's a song called Back in Calm Again from our first record, Some Wilderness, which came out in 2004. Hi, my name is Michael Pace, and I'm in Oxford Collapse. And I'm...
1: Sorry, I can't...
0: Being paternal. Joined by Adam Reiser on guitar and Dan Featherston, Daniel Featherston, on drums. Here for the WPRB Pledge Drive.com. The next song is by some Scottish friends of ours called Frightened Rabbit. The song is called The Twist, and prepared to be disappointed by our rendition.

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1: Well, now you better listen to me, little baby. 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

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NASA spacesuits strapped to protect technology and still consider me with criminology express thoughts. 20 years to Europa.

developing a sense of scare prevail your dealings. 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Looking hard at blueprints hurtling over your stereotype rendition. 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Odd clueless in session. There will be no indication for fear. Oddity would be muddy beats and impacted for the year. Peace. Demonstration. What is their nation? Organize. Peace. Demonstration. What is their nation? Organize. Peace. Demonstration. The white collar. The game theory scientists. It's talkable. As I seen Fritz rise between the ego, let's go, siren rings, something going on, magic power. Since it's been on rock, my own style, muddy beat, changed my intimated self. Automated lady beat sings, she writes on paper. I changed my blueprint plan. I'm tired of being that man. Oddity would be.

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That was music by the Polish composer Witold Lutosławski. We heard the entirety of his one movement, Symphony No. 4, performed by the Los Angeles Philharmonic, conducted by Esa-Pekka Salonen. I'll read a bit from the piece detail written for the premiere of this piece. The Fourth Symphony presents an example that is both clear-cut in its two-movement layout and unprecedentedly subtle in the way the two movements relate to one another to create a single, overarching musical experience. The first movement adopts a favorite ploy for engaging our attention while at the same time frustrating our desire for continuity, alternating two contrasting kinds of music. The first of these, a lyrical melody against a gentle chordal background, is first exposed by solo clarinet, later by flute and clarinet together, interposed between statements of this unfolding melody are mercurial interludes of faster, less predictable music. On its last appearance, the lyrical music is taken up and extended by the strings until it culminates in an abortive attempt at a grand climax. Personally, I really like the ending of that piece and the drums and how it gets really loud. Before that, we heard some minimalist music. The piece right before Lutosławski was by Dobrinka Tabakova, the Bulgarian-British composer. We heard her Whispered Lullaby, which places its focus upon a winding solo cello and is collected on Tabakova Sun Triptych, a 2025 release on ECM New Series. Right before that, we heard Faten Kanan's Ebla from After Poem 2023. And we began our show with two compositions by the Korean composer Park Ji-ha. We heard Thundershower and When I Think of Her from the album Philos, which was released in 2019 on Talk Till. Park's brand of minimalism utilizes a very distinct grouping of instruments. We hear sounds from the hammered dulcimer, the mouth organ, and the bamboo oboe, all employed in Korean folk music, but brought into a minimalist idiom.
by Park.

If you're interested in more Park Jiha content, but also recordings of lecture performances by composers and artists like her, check out the NPAC archive at RPI, which I believe is also digitally available in some form. They have a video archive. Coming up next, we'll hear some more cello, avant cello. Following the Tabakova example, here is music by Okyung Lee and Christian Marclay on the one-track record Amalgam. We won't hear the entire thing, but enjoy the following selection.

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You just heard Sunrise by Windy and Carl from the album Antarctica. Which features some beautiful droning guitars. And before that, we heard the rather different Amalgam by Ah Kyung Lee and Christian Marclay. Some very well-crafted noises from the cello and turntable duo. We've moved into the second hour of this morning's Radio Free Princeton, which is also the last installment for the foreseeable future in celebration of that. I've got kind of a greatest hits show planned for these next 2 hours, including music that I'm very grateful to have found through the culture of collaborative music listening that WPRB has fostered, and that I have grown from and grown through for the last 3 or so seasons. Gonna start off just with some Cocteau Twins. Here's Calfskin Smack from their final album, Milk and Honey.

That was music by Harold Budd here on WPRB 103.3 Princeton. We heard Bismillahi Rahmani Rahim from The Pavilion of Dreams, released in 1978. Probably one of my favorite albums ever. Before that was La Javanaise by Serge Gainsbourg from the album Number 4, which was preceded by Calfskin Smack by the Cocteau Twins, which has a kind of la la la la la background chorus that I think moves nicely into the similar backing of the Serge Gainsbourg track. So I hope you enjoyed those few selections. Up next, here's some music by Tender Trap. This one's called Could This Be the Last Time?

Come on, tell me, baby. In the ponds, in the ponds, where the sun don't ever shine, I was shivered.

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That last track was Samson and Delilah by Bad Manners from 1981's Forging Ahead, prominent representative of the British ska revival. Before that, we heard Where Did You Sleep Last Night by Lead Belly. Thrasher by Neil Young and Crazy Horse from Rust Never Sleeps. And a few twee pop tracks, many of which were released on Sarah Records. We heard Where You Belong by Language of Flowers from Songs About You. Seahorses by Blue Boy from If Wishes Were Horses. That album is incredible, front to back. And if you like what you heard there, do check it out. Also, Bury the Hammer by Beat Happening from You Turn Me On. And Could This Be the Last Time by Tender Trap from 10 Songs About Girls. We're in the last hour of today's show. Here's a track by Gravatar. It's called Blues for Charlie.

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Last track was by Galaxy 500. We heard Isn't It a Pity, cover of the George Harrison song from the Galaxy 500 album, On Fire. Before that was Eye Against Eye by Bad Brains, Rattlesnake by Boris, I Love You Like the Way That I Used to Do by Rocket Ship, one of the clunkiest song titles of all time, possibly, by one of my favorite bands of all time, possibly. We also heard Straight Down to the Bitter End by Yola Tango from Electro Pura. I learned recently that Yola Tango is this radio station's number one most played artist ever, which makes sense. New Jersey Legends on New Jersey's only radio station. Before Yola Tango, we were listening to Feeble Little Horse. We heard their track Slide from Girl with Fish. We also heard Falling from Cloud Nine by the Texas group Lift to Experience. 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

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That last track was by Midair Thief from their album Crumbling. 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Before that, we heard Bluebird on the Tarmac by Wounds of Recollection. Their single from 2025. I think they sound a lot like Death Heaven. They have that wonderful black metal shoegaze fusion sound. Thank you so much for tuning in to Radio Free Princeton today and all season. My name is MJ, signing off. I'll see you sometime later. Have a wonderful Thursday.

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0: Look, don't worry, it wasn't you. You know, don't you? It's the smell, I guess.
1: I'm not hungry.
2: Eat.
3: Don't cry, Papa.
4: You know where you can put it.
5: Really? Is that a fact?
6: I'm from out of Valley. Am I all right, Doctor?
0: No, only impotent.
5: Really? Is that a fact?
4: Come on, it'll be nice. Now that's a good girl.
0: I'm sorry.
5: I mean it.
0: I'm sorry.
4: Mama?
7: Yes, Doctor?
4: You have lovely breath.
5: Really? Is that a fact?
8: How could you be so stupid? You're handling it like a urine sample.

0: Not even a Marxist.
1: Really? Is that a fact?
2: Hi there. My name is Rick. Would you like to have a baby?

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This is Interoral Space every Thursday from 10 to noon, at least for this season. This is the last show of this season. I'll be back in the fall and doing a few random spots in the summertime. So thank you for joining. This show today is focused on female performers, sound artists from the 1970s or so to present day, to very present day, with a special piece by Lauren Toswell that I will play in a little bit. So stay tuned. And at 11 o'clock, which is in half an hour, we'll be reading from our choice books from this past season, from Lebanon, Palestine, Egypt, and we'll be doing divination with those, so I'm excited to do that. So thanks for joining, and here is one from Bentley Anderson called Approach and Avoidance.

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This is Interoral Space every Thursday from 10 to noon. Thanks for joining. So this show is focused on and paying homage to women sound composers and experimental performers. So we started off with... We started off with Ida Appelbrook, a recording of a piece called Really, Is That a Fact? From Revolutions Per Minute, the art record from 1982. That was a release from Ronald Feldman Fine Arts and the Charing Hill Company. Then we went into Catherine Krister Hennig's, her piece, Central Palace Music. That was organized and played in the spring of 1976 at the Museum of Modern Art in Stockholm. Then we went into a very short piece by Kinlaw called Bigger Than You from her release Gut Check in 2025. And then we went into Bentley Anderson, Approach and Avoidance, then Yoko Ono's Touch Me from 1970 with her Plastic Ono Band. And that last piece was a piece by Disco Vumbi called DD at Night. And now we're going into a very special piece that was performed just very, very recently by an artist named Lauren Toswell, who works with sound, sight, and movement and explores improvisation and vulnerability. So this piece is called Score for Men with 8 microphones in the gallery annex. So if I could read a little bit from what she sent as a description. So for this work called Scores for Tuesday Evening for All Male Ensemble Choir, I had a group of 8 men who were concealed in a space next to the performance venue. Besides my voice, all the sounds that you are hearing while I'm on stage are being produced by 8 men with 8 microphones and objects that they have with them in the gallery annex. She is using her passive wooden switchbox instrument. That is a handmade instrument by an artist named Brian Musselwhite from Portland, Maine. So she's using this instrument to mix the microphone signals live while she's on stage. So Lauren's work uses language and voice as a means to complicate and undermine comprehension, construct absurdity, and engage in live relational exchange with collaborators and audience. And she's been creating original sound and performance works for over a decade. So this is a very special piece performed just a couple months ago named Score for Men with 8 microphones in the gallery annex from March 2026.

0: Yeah.
1: Oh.
0: If you're a man, say yeah.
1: Yeah.
0: If you're a man, say yeah.

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Closer, closer, closer, closer, closer, closer, closer, closer, closer, closer, closer, closer. If you're a man, come closer to the stage.

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0: Nick, Peter,
1: Ben,
2: Tim,
3: Chris,
4: Sam,
5: Patrick,
6: Zane,
7: Colby,
8: what's your name?
9: Nick,
8: what's your name?
9: Turner,
8: what's your name?
9: Mike,
8: what's your name?
10: Ben,
8: what's your name?
10: Tom,
8: what's your name?
10: Jamie,
8: what's your name?
10: Jake,
8: what's your name?
10: Steven,
8: what's your name?
6: Dylan,
8: what's your name?
6: Blake,
8: what's your name?
1: Rob,
8: what's your name?
1: Mark,
8: what's your name?
6: Jeff,
8: what's your name?
6: Nadav,
8: what's your
1: name? Nick,
8: what's your name?
7: Jesse,
8: what's your name?
10: Kyle,
8: what's your name?
1: Mila,
8: what's your name?
1: Matthew,
0: Brian,
10: Jack,
1: Just,
6: Matt,
10: John,
1: Sean.
11: Thank you. This has been Scores for Tuesday Evening for all new ensemble clients. Thank you very much. I'm Lauren Toswell. Eviction is next. Thank you.

Mary.

0: Mandy? Mandy?
1: Then Graham, then Graham, then Graham, then Graham, then Graham, then Graham.

0: Carl Andre. Carl Andre. Carl. Carl. Carl. Carl Andre. Carl. Carl.
1: And some keeper. And some keeper. And some keeper. And some keeper. And some keeper. And some keeper. And some keeper.
2: Bosses. Bosses.
3: Oh, God.

Oh,

Oh,

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Snobble.

You're listening to Into Oral Space every Thursday from 10 to noon. All those last pieces were just incredible. Thank you to Lauren for sharing her not yet released special piece that she performed just in March. Again, that the name of that piece was Score for Men with 8 Microphones in the Gallery Annex. And then right after that was Louise Lawler's Bird Calls. And Bird Calls was a piece, I don't know the exact date, but it was between 1972 and 81. And for that work, in the same vein, Louise Lawler sounded out the names of various well-known male artists, including Vito Acconci, Carl Andre, and Donald Judd, in the style of Bird Calls. It says, this is taken from the Hammer Museum's description, the humor and wit are balanced by the knowledge that these white male artists are continually recognized as being at the forefront of

and I'm going to read from a few books. We're going to do some divination from books that we've been reading for this past season, this spring season. So I'm opening up Mosab Abutoa's Things You May Find Hidden in My Ear. And I'm on page 65, called Desert and Exile, for Men in the Sun. Which is vaster in the night, the desert or the dark? Which is heavier on the sand, your feet or your fear? Why don't you knock on the walls of the water tank? In sleep, wrapping its thick rope around your mouths. I can hear the sound of wheels on the moving sand and the throbbing heart of silence. The driver loses the map and takes you to the earth where you will be buried. But all the prayers and anecdotes you shared will be heard by the mirage of the exile desert and the bones of dead camels and horses, whose riders are buried under the obliterated footpaths. So let's go to another one. This one's called, on page 54, Us and Them. I want to build my house on a swing. I don't want to walk on this earth. I tell them about houses being shelled, about bodies shred into tiny pieces, about a noisy sky and shaking ground. And they tell me about their concern over the little flowers they haven't watered for hours, over an ailing canary in the cage, over a TV show they will miss tonight. Their ears hurt when they hear sirens, but we are made deaf by explosions. Their muscles stiffen with fear on their way to the shelters, while ours are pierced by boiling shrapnel. This one I know I read before because it's on page 49. It's called We Love What We Have, because there is a huge plate of strawberries on the facing page, a plate of fresh strawberries on the facing page. The picture is in color, and it's this fresh plate of strawberries piled high. There's maybe like 30 fresh strawberries on the plate, is sitting on the sand. Then you can see a little bit of green foliage, and then the sea. This is called We Love What We Have. We love what we have, no matter how little, because if we don't, everything will be gone. If we don't, we will live no longer, we will no longer exist, since there will be nothing here for us. What's here is something that we are still building. It's something we cannot yet see because we are a part of it. Someday soon, this building will stand on its own, while we will be the trees that protect it from the fierce wind, the trees that will give shade to children sleeping inside or playing on swings. And I'll take one more from here, and then we'll go into the other books. This one is on page 71, called Displaced, in memory of Edward Said. I am neither in nor out. I am in between. I am not part of anything. I am a shadow of something. At best, I am a thing that does not really exist. I am weightless, a speck of time in Gaza. But I will remain where I am. So that was from Mosab Abutoa's beautiful book called Things

you may find hidden in my ear, published by City Light Books. So the next piece is from The Book of Sleep, one of my favorite books as well, by Haitham El-Houadani. And I've opened to page 107. This is called A Strange Language. The eye of the sleeper is trained permanently on what has happened, not on what is happening. Sleep hearkens to the call of the past, forever laden with catastrophes. It marches towards them like one enchanted, like Benjamin's angel, not in order to set them right or to change them, but to grant them a second life. Catastrophe, whether personal or collective, finds no resolution here. Instead, its occurrence is renewed in another existence. In its attraction to catastrophe, in its reclamation of catastrophe, sleep derives a new language from the past. What is language, after all, if not the capacity to extract what has happened from itself so that it might reoccur outside itself? If not the ability of words to slide and transform and escape themselves, to generate new meaning with each repetition? The language created by sleep is a strange language whose sentences endlessly slither and slide. It is, more exactly, a halfway language, a babbling, incantations and charms to invoke a second birth. Sleep is interested in the breaks which take place along life's path, not in its continuity, and its interest in the past does not spring from a desire to order history or to understand its evolution, as happens during waking. Because to sleep, history is not evolution. It is a catastrophe which can only be set aside through a new birth. This new birth is waking. It will change the past, but it will not repair it. Waking is sleep's hope and its future. And with every new birth, the past comes back to life, not as it was, but as it might have been. It mixes with the present and opens itself to the future. This one is on page 88. We're reading from Haitham El-Houadani's The Book of Sleep. This one's called Seashell. Awake. A part of me is absent, lost in the folds of memory that line my present moment, then is swept away towards all that has happened or could have happened. Asleep, part of me is present, reclaiming reality from memory and depicting it in dream as I have never seen it, as though it happened differently. As though distraction were the absence aglow in the heart, of waking and dream, a clotted presence within sleep. Both of them, presence and absence, sleep and waking, flow through the heart of the other, are nothing without their counterpart, exactly as forgetting flows through the heart of remembering. For forgetting does not cancel memory or take place outside it, but is a stage along memory's journey to reshape itself through a new remembering.
responding to the cadence created when distraction and sleep obstruct the flow of my presence and wakefulness. My memory is liberated from the archive, which has accreted like layers of calcium carbonate on a seashell and is once more a living creature, renewed and reborn. Remembering is not a meditation on the sequence of events that took place in the past of memory. It is the memory reborn after forgetting. First, there is forgetting, a yearning for new memories, and the present moment slips away to escape the empty progression of the old. Then remembering appears, not to restore what has fled its control, but to uncover a new history of which it was not previously aware. Every morning, reality calls to memory, and it emerges from its shell to reveal itself, weak and naked as a newborn. Each evening, an exhausted memory draws back into its shell and shuts its eyes, and forgetting comes to forge new paths through it. That was from The Book of Sleep by Haitham El-Radani. And now I found a piece by Farrukh Farrukhzad, the Iranian poet that we had been reading from. And this is a reading by her that I found and I'd like to share with you.

0: You're listening to 103.3 WPRB. This is Intraoral Space every Thursday from 10 to noon. But this is the last show, actually, of the season. But I will be intermittently through the summer doing some subbing, as well as coming back in the fall. One thing I very much want to share is that in continuation of honoring women artists in this show, I am going to be interviewing Reedy, Righteous Reedy from Recherché. We're going to be playing a piece of hers in the last 10 minutes of this show that she had created in 2017. It's called Rumination, and she created it after the first election of our current president. She writes, in goal progress theory, rumination is conceptualized not as a reaction to a mood state, but as a response to failure to progress satisfactory towards a goal. So not only will we be playing Reedy's piece, Rumination, but I'll have the honor of interviewing her into her show for a little bit into her first half of her show. So I'm very honored to be doing that. It is Reedy's 19th year of DJing on WPRB, DJing without a single stop of 19 years. She has continuously DJed for 19 years. Talk about durational. So I'm excited to be speaking with her and talking to her about her work and her process and how amazing that commitment to WPRB is that she has given. So we still have about 20 minutes left. I will play Reedy's piece the last 10 minutes of the show. And now we're going into a piece by Elena Goro. The voice is Galina Muzhina Nikiforova, but the piece is from 1910, called Finland, and it's from a book, from the book The Three. It was recorded in Spain, and Elena Goro was born in 1877 and was a painter, writer, and poet who took part in the first demonstrations by the Russian Futurist movement. So this is Elena Goro's poem, Finland, voiced by Galina Muzhina Nikiforova.
1: Elena Goro, Finlandia. 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

0: Well, welcome to Recherche. This is a quiet start to our Recherche today because I am extremely happy to say that instead of leaving the barge right after her show, Grace is still here with me at the barge.
1: Yes.
0: Live.
1: Oh,
0: so
1: man.
0: Good that you're here.
1: I'm so happy. I'm very, very honored to be taking a moment in having Reedy speak a little bit about her 19 years of dedication of having a show on WPRB.
0: I didn't mention that in the beginning. I probably should have, but yes, this is the 19th year of Recherche, and I also received on the socials, my partner, when I first came to do the news here 19 plus years ago, was Ian Ozen, I think class of 2009. He's going to have to remind me if that's not right. Princeton class of 2009. But he and I worked together for a while on the news, the Week in Review. And he said, 19.

0: we don't have at the moment here at the Barge is the Library of Music at Bloomberg.
1: Right. Yeah.
0: Hall. I think you were you here during the Bloomberg years at
1: no.
0: all?
1: No.
0: Oh, you never. Oh, you
1: I
0: didn't
1: never,
0: get a chance.
1: Yeah.
0: Oh my gosh.
1: Yeah.
0: Those were the days, and I would find music like the Conet shortwave radio broadcasts, and you know, Stockhausen, and all these amazing artists that I had never heard before, and jazz, and every genre, of course. And so my show was filled with discoveries at that time, just pulling music from the stacks,
1: wow.
0: previewing it, and then playing it for y'all. And those are fond memories. But and then, gee, we kept going and going, and then the pandemic. Actually, I skipped over one. We used to do our pledge drives in person, on the phone, talking to people on the phone.
1: Oh.
0: Oh and
1: my God, that's
0: it
1: awesome.
0: It was just so much fun, because I remember one time when Chester, one of our DJs, Totally Wired was his show, and we were going for a goal, and I think it was John Solomon and Chester in the actual studio at the mothership, and I was on the phones, and actually his mother, Chester, called, because the thing was, if we get a certain amount of, you know, cash or whatever we got, you know, number of people pledging, that John would shave Chester's head, shave his hair. And the thing is that it was so cool, because it actually happened, and I was on the phone with his mom. She was pledging at the time, and she wasn't sure how much she enjoyed this particular situation, but it was just so amazing and fun. And that's just one thing that happened during some of those drives, which were amazing and fun. And then, I mean, the pandemic, how we stayed on the air. Now, were you here? When did you join us, Grace? Because I can remember interviewing you
1: right.
0: before you joined us,
1: yes.
0: right?
1: Yeah.
0: Do you remember?
1: I did an installation at the Arts Council,
0: that's
1: and
0: right.
1: I met a few from that time. Grady and Sarah, I believe.
0: Oh, yeah, Grady.
1: Yeah.
0: That's a blast from the past. Love
1: yeah.
0: Grady.
1: So I didn't join till 2024, I think.
0: Okay.
1: So very, very recently.
0: But it's so great to have you here, because we really need a voice like yours. Aww. And the music and the artists that you play for us, it's so different. And this durational music, like, as far as my process is concerned, as far as my music making, I started playing guitar when I was very young, and I was in the folk scene, because that's how far back I go. And so I used to play music from records from the Kingston Trio, Peter, Paul, and Mary, and that was my musical stuff. I would learn by ear, and then the Beatles and Donovan and whatever folk, you know, evolved into the British Invasion and guitars. But after that, after college, I started getting into keyboards and other kinds of music. And that's kind of brings me up to 2017 when I did the piece Rumination.
1: Wow.
0: Which to me was, I mean, it's kind of a frustration, because that quote that you read mm-hmm. before, and by the way, thank you for your graciousness. Grace is a good name. You're so gracious. But to be on the playlist with artists like Yoko Ono and some of the folks, your friend
1: yeah.
0: Lauren, and some
1: Lauren,
0: of those wonderful
1: Louise Lawler. I mean, these are all in the same vein. So to go into your piece, oh. Rumination of 2017, I'll read that quote. It's you said,
0: mm-hmm.
1: It was created in 2017 after the first election of the current president. In goal progress theory, which I want to hear more about, rumination is conceptualized not as a reaction to a mood state, but as a response to failure to progress satisfactorily towards a goal. Yeah,
0: it's these theories and this kind of thing, when you look at the word rumination, it kind of has a negative context to it. And I never thought of it as negative, like a state or a mood where you're constantly in a negative space, headspace.

0: But it started to happen where I kind of noticed it after 2016 election and all of that Sturm und Drang kept on going. But that was the very beginning. And here we are. When I look back at this, it's still relevant today because we still have that negative spiraling. And every day, what fresh hell is this that we're going to hear about, you know, on the news? And it's hard to listen. Mm-hmm. You sometimes have to take a break from all of that. But that music, when I did that, it was like, okay, there's a repetitive theme or motif that keeps going. That's almost like it's almost like a Sisyphean thing. You're pushing the rock up the mountain and you have to start all over again when you get to the top. And there's little droplets of rain or some kind of, solace that can come in there once or twice if you can just step away from it. But it's durational in a sense of this doesn't have to end. We could think of it as our process, like when we were saying the response to failure to progress satisfactorily towards a goal. Either we're trying to take back our democracy and the rule of law, and we're not progressing as fast as we'd like to, or they are progressing towards a goal, which in a sense we're here to stop. So there's a double mirror image of what's going on there. So I don't goal progress on their part, on the regime's part, is completely separate from what we're trying to do. And our voices have to keep going. And I, you know, when I listen to your program and you play songs and pieces about the Lebanese people and the Palestinian people and all these voices, I love to hear that because that's part of what Recherche's been about. Is when I first did the news, it was fact-based advocacy journalism. And it was kind of akin to Democracy Now! With Amy Goodman and mixed with Jon Stewart and Daily Show. So we did a lot of humor in there as well as context as far as how did we get here? Like, we got here, George Bush, and guess who set the groundwork for that? The Clintons. So, I mean, this is not a partisan thing. Any party that you can name is not helping us in our goals for democracy and the rule of law for our 250-year-old country. But
1: so that's a little segue. So you started off here as 19 and possibly 20 years ago with the news, and your origins is folk singing and folk writing and a guitar. And so going from the news into playing music, what was that like?
0: Well, I had always wanted to be, I had an aspiration to be on the radio. And when I first reached out, I think it was Will Sullivan, which some folks, if they're listening, way, way back when, he might have been the general manager at the time, or the program director, I'm not sure, was looking for a news person. And I had talked about my background in radio journalism. And that's what they needed, so that's what I came in to do. And Ian was wanting to start up the news program at Princeton. And we just clicked. I mean, it just happened. And at some point, I think we were doing two or three shows a week on the news. But yeah, it was a long preparation process because you have to source it. It was true journalism. You have to source everything that you're saying. You can't just speak off the cuff or talk about what you think should happen or what you thought happened. You just have to talk about it. But then the transition to music came from my love of radio from when I was very young and listening to AM stations on a little transistor in the attic of my aunt's house, wow. where you could get all kinds of, like Canada, you could pick up, this was northeastern Pennsylvania, so you could pick up stations in Canada, in Detroit, Illinois, you know, Chicago came through, Buffalo, all these wonderful different voices, different accents, different kinds of music that fascinated me. And that, the whole thing about our voices and our music is out into the cosmos. And who knows where that goes, you know what I mean? Like our words and our music is out into the cosmos and it keeps going. Who's picking up on this? I don't know, but I kind of hope that there's someone out there listening, you know?
1: Oh, yeah.
0: And that's kind of the romance of radio that I loved. So when I was perfectly happy doing the news, and then when an opportunity came to do a program, I think it was Jazz with the Black Girl was the name of the program that I was subbing for, and she helped me mentor me through training that Ian helped me with. And then, so I did jazz because that's the transition from my mentor at the time, who, you know, this was the most fantastic thing to be on the radio. I mean, and I have to say the first time I was ever on the radio was, of course, not WPRB, but another college, well, this isn't exactly a college station, but a college station. And I was on for the second. I was so afraid. I was walking around in the bathroom. I said, I'm not coming out. I just can't do this. I was so hot under the collar, like nervous and sweaty. And, you know, one of my fellow students who was doing this for a while said, don't worry about it. Someday you're going to be talking and it's going to be like you're talking to a friend and you'll be on the mic and you won't even know that you're on the radio. And it took a really long time for that to happen for me, but it did happen. And the second or third time I was on the air, you know, our station only went to the parking lot and the cafeteria. So it was one of those, you know, closed circuit things. And in comes, now I was on the air, so the red light was on, so no one was supposed to come into the studio, but in comes these uniformed guard types and a woman walking towards me, and I'm thinking, what are you doing in here? You know, I'm playing music. And she had guards with her. What? I'm talking about, I mean, this was a college. This was a community college, and there were security guards flanking this woman. And she said, the president is in. Now, the president, this was the president of the college, okay? This is, but when you think about it, the president, think about that in parallel, our current president. Anyway, the president wants to hear jazz music now. Now, this is, remember, before WPRB, I was playing rock and roll and stuff when I was on the radio. The president is in the cafeteria and would like to hear jazz. Now, we didn't have a huge catalog, and so there was no jazz music. The only thing that I had that was, like, anywhere near that was the soundtrack album to The Sting. If you remember that, and there were all those songs, those wonderful ragtime songs, and I thought, okay, maybe I can get out of this by playing. I was like, what are you going to do, arrest me? I'm thinking, like, what is this? Fascism already? This was more than 20 years ago, obviously, because I was in school, but... But anyway, that was just, I can just feel how horrible that was. And just to have these guards there staring me down like, well, this is all I have. I'm going to play this. I hope it's okay, you know, whatever. And then they left. And then when you come to a place like WPRB from that, it's such a contrast. And it wasn't right up against that time. There was some time in between. But the thing about WPRB is this is free form. You can play what you want. There's no president in the cafeteria saying that they want to hear jazz. If you want to play jazz, you play jazz. And we have good jazz on this station, of course. And we have classical. We have Marvin. We have Buskirk. And we have Jerry. And we have all these great different types of music on WPRB. But no one is telling us what to do. You know what I mean? I mean, there are certain FCC rules we have to follow, but the beauty of WPRB is that not only is it collaborative, but it's a free form. The word free is so important there. And I can remember Commie Francis put a call out for people who wanted to sing with her on the air, Chumbawamba, which I love that band. And I thought, oh gosh, another DJ that loves Chumbawamba. I got to get involved in this. So we all came into the studio at the mothership, of course, and we sang with each other. And this is the kind of thing, the kind of spirit and community that WPRB is all about that I love so much. Oh my gosh. And this, talking amazing. To you, Grace, and being here and seeing you every week and listening to your show on the way in and loving it. And then, and especially now getting to talk with you. It's just a joy, and I'm honored to be honest.
1: Man. I feel like you're slowly opening up this like treasure chest, and all of these like, all of these like plants and flowers are coming out of it.
0: Gosh.
1: And there's so much detail in the things that feel like have expired with radio or something. Like you came from a time where you were playing physical material mm-hmm. and not digital.
0: Yes.
1: And so some of us come in and use material stuff too, but mm-hmm. but you'd be, in other words, like you'd be carrying that to the station, unloading, unpacking all of this. And so I feel like this what you're unpacking now for us is so sick. I'm like really happy to be hearing this, because I'm new to the radio as well as just it's a new time, and mm-hmm. You've been a part of this like cultural space for so long. And so like when you talk about like free form radio mm-hmm. compared to what you were at a college radio station mm-hmm. before, mm-hmm. like as you're choosing your music, because I know that you've done like special shows mm. That are dedicated to certain genres or certain themes, maybe not genre, but more like thematic. Mm-hmm. Mm-hmm. Like how have you chosen those over the years?
0: My gosh, there are so many sources of music, and I do a lot of, this is so funny because Wilbo does a show like all the artists who have died over the last year, and he plays that. But whenever an artist, and so many of our heroes are passing now because, well, most of them were 10 or 12 years older than I am now. Mm-hmm. So I play music to memorialize or as tributes to these folks. And then there's the context of when you play something that you know has influenced the music of today. And, I mean, there's so much of that goes on. I mean, there's still they call it neo-soul, but there's still soul music being mm-hmm. played now that, okay, Marvin Gaye, Sly and the Family Stone, all that music that I grew up with, it inhabits that now with artists who grew up with that music and who are now putting it out there. So mm-hmm. artists that we've lost, I do play their music when I have time. And yeah. another way of doing that is going to films. When you watch a lot of film, and I love film, and there's a lot of great music that you wouldn't normally hear. And I'm always trying to figure out and watch the credits and find music that way. And I do that as well. Music that I'm not familiar with. And of course there's always Bandcamp, which is a great repository, and they treat the artists so much better than some of these other mm-hmm. Streaming services that I won't even mention their names
1: yeah.
0: here, because we talk enough about that yeah. during our pledge drives, that we are not like that. We are not algorithmic, but and also listening to other DJs and getting inspiration. Like, for example, Marvin Rosen's program, Classical Discoveries, and he's doing in the summer, again, Treasures of Early Music. Mm-hmm. I've heard many pieces that inspired me to look into some of these artists more and who influences them. And you go down the rabbit hole and you look up the when you're doing like memorializing someone who's passed, you look at their influences, and then I go back to those people, and then I try to find out their influences and play those folks on the air as well. So, I mean, there's just so many different ways. Like you're inundated with music if you live the life like I do, where it's like TV, film, listening to the radio, and yes, inspired by other DJs, and we all inspire each other. So that's a wonderful thing.
1: Yeah.
0: And
1: I mean, you have a true love for music. Like, it comes from a deep place, it sounds like, from being an artist yourself, and also just being, you know, politically conscious and conscious of the world. And
0: oh my gosh, that's so important, know. Grace.
1: Yeah.
0: The way you do it, and the way, you know, I do it as well.
1: Yeah.
0: And a lot of artists, a lot of folks here, Akami Francis, a lot of folks do that.
1: Yeah.
0: Here and they, I mean, talk about world music. I was influenced too by Pat O'Shea, who is a DJ here who passed. His show was preceded mine back at the mothership, and he would do the World's Fair, and he would play music from all over the world. And I learned a lot about African music from him, and I play lots of comps that Bandcamp has shown to us from all over the continent of Africa and other lands. So world music is also a big thing with me. So, and there are also websites out there like OK Africa, where what's the latest African music out there and what are they listening to? Oh, so there's a million different ways, but no, it's just something that I do love, and it's and the political context, if you will, when you play protest songs, when you hear protest songs. Yeah, there's not as much today as there was back in the 60s and 70s, like Pete Seeger and Woody Guthrie and all those folks. But there are people that are still talking about things that are happening. Like, I mean, Bruce Springsteen just came out with a song about Minneapolis in the winter of 26. You know, it was just really intense stuff. And he's getting up there in years. And these people... And Billy Bragg and all of these folks that are putting out conscious music. But that's what I like to find and play. And if I can play that music in the context of what was going on in the 60s and 70s, and here we are again, and we're playing that type of thing. Still, there are still socially conscious people putting out music like that. So,
1: yeah. Yeah. I mean, I think that's why you are such a beloved DJ here at WPRB, because you've experienced life and have been sensitive enough to life to bring all of that to the present, which is such a rare capacity to hold to, as well as to share.
0: Well, thank you for saying that. I don't even think about that, but
1: yeah,
0: that's inside.
1: Yeah.
0: But I want to bring it, you know, I'd like to bring it out and put it out there. And that it's such a privilege to do music on, to play for the folks on WPRB. It's such a privilege. It's not just a thing that you do every week, but it's something that you love and that you put your time in, and you want to make it, you know, relevant. You want to make it cool, and you want to have fun. You also want to have fun with it.
1: Yeah.
0: So that's part of it.
1: Are there some records that you keep going back to, or pieces that will never feel overplayed? Or do you ever replay stuff over these 19 years? How do you,
0: Well, talk, you know, actually there's a thing where our app that we use to do our playlists and everything, you can go back now. I think it was Dana Kay who found out that you can go back and check what you've played over the years, at least the years since the pandemic, because we didn't start doing this thing. We don't usually mention on the air what it is, but I call it Spinny for short. And it can you can go back and look, and I actually went back and looked, but it depends on what duration of time you put into the software to see. And when I put in all, what is it, 5 or 6 years since we've been doing this, it showed like artists that I know I was playing because they had passed. They were tribute shows that I had done. So Sly and the Family Stone was in there. And or people whose birthdays it is, whatever you can find, wherever you can find a connection, you know. So I know that's not the. So I'm going to have to go back to a shorter span of time to see. I mean, I think Sly and the Family Stone was on there, of course. When Sly Stewart died, of course, I had to play, but my whole show was filled with that. So that means there's like 34 spins of that one artist, and. But, of course, my theme, The Small Faces, that got the most hits, meaning the most plays. But, yeah, I do tend, and, you know, the Beatles were up there, and this drives me crazy because I cannot remember playing the Beatles even that much because, you know, they didn't die during my duration of being here. And I'm like, how did the Beatles get so high? I know the Beatles is, like, my favorite band, okay, going back. But... How did I end up playing so much of them? It just blew my mind, right? So I've got to go back and play with this software some more and see, like, if I go back 3 years, what does it look like? And, you know, and the other thing that I should mention is that I try to search out queercore music and LGBTQ music. And one artist, Katy Pruitt, has just come out with a new song, which I don't know if I have it on my playlist today. I'm not sure. But if so, it's just she's a wonderful queer artist that I love to play. And also, not to forget, I'm looking at my playlist right now.
1: Yeah.
0: And Nina Simone is one artist who's socially conscious. Yes. But... Nina, I played Nina a lot. So Nina's right up there in my best of. And some reggae artists as well. Because I'm in love with reggae music too. Jimmy Cliff and Bob Marley. Jackie Me Too. And a lot of these other folks. I could go on and on. Oh, man. This is wonderful to walk down memory lane with you. In a way.
1: When you mentioned quickly, I don't know how this, we thought about this maybe like a month, maybe a month ago. And you had, I think you were like, oh, you know what? I'm going to take the summer off. And I was like,
0: oh, yeah.
1: Cool. How long have you been here, Reedy? And then you said 19 years and that you would be taking the first sabbatical. This is her first sabbatical in 19 years. And so, immediately I was like, we have to honor this. It's that kind of dedication and durational process is like
0: I love
1: so
0: durational.
1: Fun.
0: It's so By fun the way, I learned that word from you. I never thought of the music like what you play as durational or the piece that I actually wrote as durational. But, you know, that wasn't a written piece. Of course, I play by ear, so it was all improvisational. But
1: could you tell us more? I would love to hear more if you feel comfortable, like just about like your... As a musician, I know you don't consider yourself a musician, but like I'm so fascinated of thinking of you as an artist. So, how did you transition from guitar to like this last piece is
0: it's keyboards.
1: It's keyboard synthesizer. Yeah.
0: Yeah. There's something about the keyboard. I mean, I used to play. My parents were both. Actors, directors, and they wrote a musical play when I was a tiny child called The Adventures of Strongman McGowan. It was an Irish fighter, a story of an Irish fighter, and there was music in it, and they were rehearsing, and I was maybe 4 years old, maybe. And there was a piano, of course, because they were writing this music, and I picked out the actual melody to the song that was the title song. My mother starts freaking out. Oh, my God. You know, I can remember this. Like, okay, so I have an ear for music. So that's when they found out. But who got the piano lessons? Not me, my sister. Never mind. That's another story. We're not going there. But I didn't need to take, and I didn't want to take lessons, because when I took guitar lessons, it was like learning the scales. I'm sorry, musicians out there. I don't mean to diss this process, because if this is what you're doing, I love you for it. And it's what, however you get to where you get to is fine. But for me, I could not do that, because in these lessons, the guitar teacher would play these pieces and I would have the music in front of me and I would just remember what he was playing. So I'm just playing. He's thinking I'm reading the music. No, dude, I'm not. I'm just playing what you played. And you know, it's cool. If he didn't play it, I would be lost. But anyway, but the guitar was fun because I could pick out the chords from the songs I heard on the radio. So, you know, a lot of people do this. They put the needle on the record. They keep putting it back to the same spot and try to figure out what, you know, what comes next, and by ear. And chord books helped, you know, those little fake books where they have the chords in there. And by the way, they're not always right. Mm-hmm. I mean, you sometimes have to listen to the record and no, that's not what they're doing. Let me do it the way I hear it. But, you know, that was cool. But the piano was a different thing. That's what I actually first started playing when I was 4 years old, but I didn't take lessons. Wow. And I just, but there's so much more, I guess you could call it space, mm-hmm. if you will, on the keyboard, and so much more combinations that you can do. I used to play these pieces that were so avant-garde. I'm not kidding you. My mother would go crazy in the house. She'd say, "Stop that noise!" You know, it was like I was playing crazy pieces, and this was just improvisational kid stuff. But when I think back on it, I think, yeah, but that was good stuff, Ma. I wish I could tell her today. Yeah. But I loved playing that improvisational kind of stuff. And I actually found some cassette tapes recently where I was doing stuff like Laurie Anderson stuff. And I'm like,
1: so that you have recordings of?
0: Wait a second. I've got to find more of this stuff. This is the only piece that I had to my fingertips that I could give you.
1: Uh-huh.
0: But I thought, wait a minute, there's more stuff somewhere on cassettes that I have to go back and find. I really do have to curate my own stuff. It's my fault. I haven't done it.
1: I would love to hear
0: that. Oh, I love that you said that. No, I do need encouragement, because part of the sabbatical is going to be me exploring some of the political stuff that I'm doing. I don't know, podcasting. I don't know if I'm going to do any of that.
1: Uh-huh.
0: But looking at some of my writing from over the years and some of my music from over the years is going to be mining that, I think, is going to be part of it. But of course, I'm going to travel, and my dream is to do this trip to the UK, maybe Europe, but mostly the UK and Ireland. So that's going to be a trip that's going to be a longer time frame. So I'm going to take off the summer, and we'll see what happens.
1: Wow, it sounds like a very inspiring time. That's to
0: see what travel brings you. You know, travel brings you a lot of inspiration.
1: Yeah.
0: And people are afraid sometimes to take sabbaticals from this station. It's a thing. And to me, it was like, I'm scared. I don't want to really do that. I don't want to stop this momentum. But okay, we're going to do it. We're going to take a sabbatical. And that's what it's going to be. You and I both.
1: Yeah.
0: Are going to take a sabbatical, aren't we?
1: Yeah. I mean, I, because of scheduling and stuff, it's just hard for me to continuously do it. But the breaks help a lot to let things soak in a bit more. I love that you're going to go through writings. Are these like creative writings?
0: I have
1: like
0: journals. That in which I have poetry and ideas and stories, and this is the kind of thing that you have to honor in yourself. Whoever's out there and who hasn't done this, I encourage you to do what I'm encouraging myself to do, is go back and start picking out things that you feel are worthwhile, and developing stuff, including music as well, and to enrich your own output, which is I mean, I don't know how to explain this in words, but the artist thing, that you're talking about is something that I have not concentrated on in myself, and that's what I want to do coming forward. But yeah.
1: Oh, that's so exciting.
0: I am. And you're a big inspiration for me for that. I'm serious. And your show is a great inspiration as well. So,
1: well, I can picture you like on a train somewhere mm-hmm. for a long time with a little MIDI keyboard.
0: Yeah.
1: I'll find one. I don't know if you have one, but I. Like, and then also, yeah, going
0: and
1: through.
0: Writing too.
1: Yeah.
0: On a train is fun. And you hit the nail right there on the head, because trains are wonderful travel. And in fact, I'm going to do the transatlantic voyage.
1: Really?
0: To the UK from New York City.
1: What?
0: So that's a 7-day trip to the UK on the Queen Mary too. This is, I don't want to jinx anything, but I'm planning that right now.
1: Yeah.
0: And that's a complete adventure.
1: Yeah.
0: I don't know. It's going to be amazing.
1: Yeah. Well, I'm glad you're going to be like documenting it, how mm-hmm. it feels good, and that hopefully we'll be able to, I would love to share anything that you know, that inspires you along the way, you know, like have stuff when you come back and are open to share.
0: I appreciate that so much.
1: Yeah.
0: Grace.
1: Yeah.
0: This has been so fun.
1: Yeah.
0: I just love talking to you. And I just remember before you even came to the station, we had an interview and I knew I had to do it. There was something that told me, I think it was Grady, right?
1: Mm-hmm.
0: And you were doing something right here in Princeton. It was just like an opportunity. And I'm so glad you came to the station too.
1: I think, you know, I remember in the first semester probably that I started the intraoral space, there you had commented something, and it was really, it was in the chat, and it was just full of your energy of like, yeah, Grace, or something like really sweet and supportive. And so, I mean, that was the beginning of all of it.
0: It's been fun here at WPRB. I want to say shout out to all my fellow DJs here at the station, past and present and future, because it's been just a gas. I mean, it's been so fun here, and it's not like I'm not coming back, obviously, but I feel like it's the end of a chapter, and there's more to come.
1: That's
0: how I feel about it. It's a reset, you know what I mean? It's gonna be a reset. So
1: it's beautiful. Thank you, Reed. Thank you for opening up like this and for sharing on your show, taking a second out of your show to do this, because I feel like the people that love you and know you so well after all of these years. For me, I've only known you for a few years, and this has been so just like you understand more about the radio station as well as you hearing your stories. So
0: thank you
1: for sharing it.
0: Thank you for coming up with this idea, because at first I was really... What?
1: She did not. At
0: Can
1: first, she was questionable.
0: Minutes?
1: Yes. We're like, how long are we doing this? How do we do this? But I'm so glad that you were open to it, because
0: it's your energy,
1: honoring
0: me.
1: You.
0: No, thank you. But it's your energy all the way. I just feel so privileged to be on WPRB and so grateful for you and your spirit and your energy.
1: Wow.
0: And we're going to be back.
1: Yeah.
0: We're going to be back.
1: Thanks, Reedy.
0: Thank you so much.
1: Yeah.
0: So I guess what we'll do is we'll play a little bit of music and we'll transition into Recherche. So thank you again. It's been wonderful to be with you, Grace. Thanks. We'll see you in the fall.

my goodness. After that fabulous interview with Grace, there goes that glitchy music here. What's going on? Sounds a little wacky, doesn't it? I'm stopping it. I'm going to try again. This is Reedy Righteous, by the way, and we're just getting into, I don't know. This is the 19th anniversary. It's actually the day, May 28th, that I started on WPRB. And, I love the fact that it's this day. And I started on Saturdays, I think, but I can't even remember. I went from day to day, year to year. Anyway, thanks to all you folks in the chat saying some lovely things about our interview and about my 19th. Thank you, everybody who you're there. All you folks that are there, WPRB.com/chat. Come on in. I don't know what's happening with this. Let's see if we can get this digital thing. Let's try it again. All right, that sounds better. That's our theme. This is Recherche with Reedy Righteous. And yeah, it's been 19 years. And Ian Ozan in the socials stopped in to say, has it been that long? Because yes, I was working with Ian Ozan, lo, those many years ago, doing the news show. And it's so great to hear from Ian. He's such a friend. And shout out to him and Dawn in New Orleans. Love you so much, man. You're the best. And what are we going to do today? Well, we're going to see how far the music takes us. I do have some music from Sonny Rollins, who passed away recently. And some of my favorite music, just as a person over the year. I mean, not even necessarily having played on WPRB for a while. I mean, I don't know, some of these songs I may never have played. But they're ones, they're sounds. They're sounds that I love. And I want to play for you and share them with you today on Recherche as we get going here on the 19th. And it was WPRB 103.3 FM. Whoever's doing the socials, shout out to you, because it was so sweet. Happy Recherche-iversity. Recherche-iversary. I love that. Fantastic. Thank you, WPRB. You rock.

0: know, just to solve all my problems, to get out of drugs. I'd had enough of that. I'd had the college. I'd had the earning the money and the material trip. I just decided I was going to find a new way of life. And so I took off on my bicycle, pedaling up Highway 1, and found myself one day
1: in Princeton, New Jersey,
0: where I met some brothers and sisters. And they were just walking around in the street, and I happened to drive by them in my bicycle, and they said, "Wait a minute, why don't you come over and talk to us?" So I pulled over my bike and got off and said, "How do you do?" And they really, you know, welcomed me very warmly and shook my hand, and some of them even came up and hugged me, and I was really surprised at all the love they had and all the joy and peace and everything they had in their lives. And so that night they brought me to
1: WPRB Princeton.

Ah, yes. Robert Nesta, Marley. One of my favorites of all time. Welcome to the 19th anniversary show. Recherche-versary. I love it. Yeah, thank you, WPRB Social Mavens, for coming up with that one. Yeah. Let us take stock of what we've just heard on Recherche today. Of course, Bob Marley and the Wailers, Redemption Song from Legend. Jimmy Cliff, another favorite artist. It's hard to pick one or two songs for this show, but it was just a mind dump, I guess you would call it. That doesn't sound very nice, does it? But it was a scroll in my brain. Whatever came up for me was what I picked for today's show. And I want to shout out and thanks again to Grace for a lovely interview and thanking her for her invitation to do that, and also for premiering my piece, Rumination, on her program, in which she played so many amazing female sound artists, including Yoko Ono, and to be in a playlist with Yoko Ono is, what can I say? I'm verklempt. Thank you again, Grace. And what did we hear? Yes, Sitting in Limbo from Jimmy Cliff. Another Cycle is the album. John Lennon, Give Me Some Truth. That song from Imagine never loses relevance. And how many sons of Tricky Dick do we have to see before we break on through to the other side, if you will? We also heard Nina Simone with Sinner Man, which is her take on Down Presser Man. Pastel Blues, John Coltrane Quartet. I played an excerpt. I've played it, the full durational piece of A Love Supreme in the past. I decided to play the first movement today, Acknowledgement, that excerpt, part one, from John Coltrane, the Impulse! Exclamation point. Albums, Volume 2, 1965. McCoy Tyner on piano, Elvin Jones on the drums, Jimmy Garrison on bass. Recorded on December 9th, 1964. Coltrane on the sax. Also, Sonny Rollins, Saxophone Colossus, we lost this week. St. Thomas is what we heard, something that he wrote. It's a traditional Bahamian folk song, actually, called Sponger Monkey, and then it evolved into a nursery rhyme or a nursery song that Sonny's mom, who was from the Virgin Islands, used to sing to him when he was a child. And that was from Saxophone Colossus, Sonny Rollins's sixth LP, with Tommy Flanagan on piano, Doug Watkins on bass, and Max Roach, of course, freaking it on drums right there. And we also heard from Sonny, Tootsie, from The Sound of Sonny from 1957, with Sonny Clark on piano, Roy Haynes on drums, and Percy Heath on the bass. That's 57 was the year Sonny earned the Downbeat Critics Poll Award for New Star of the Tenor Sax, written by Erdman, Rio, Kahn, and King. Tootsie, goodbye. Tootsie, don't cry. Sonny Rollins left us on the 25th of May. He was born on the 7th of September in 1930, after 95 years of age, over 70 of which he spent as a jazz man, a colossus of the saxophone, with over 60 albums as a leader. And he was an environmental advocate as well, and one of the greatest improvisers in jazz. Thank you, Sonny Rollins. Rest in power. And we started this program, musically that is, with The Small Faces and our theme, Nutty Flake, for lo these many years on Recherche, Ogden's Nut Gone Flake, the title track from that 1968 release.
Happy Thursday. This is our very special day. WPRB wants you to know about Latin American Legal Defense and Education Fund, LALDEF. 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That's LALDEF.org. 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And thank you, community and fam, for supporting us here at WPRB. We love you. And thanks to everyone in the chat, WPRB.com/chat. Come on in and say hi. Join us for the 19th Recherchiversary program here on WPRB. And this next song, I had to play this song because this goes back to 1970. And it's one of those songs that you don't hear too much. I guess it was a one-hit wonder for the band that does it. And it was released as a single in 1969. But in our high school back in the day in NEPA, which is short for Northeast Pennsylvania, where I grew up in Scranton, there was a poll taken of all the students of the graduating class as to what they wanted the class song to be. And it was voted, you know, everyone had a chance to vote. And they didn't say, you know, what were your choices. So I just picked this song that I wanted to be our class song that year. And I will play it for you, and then you can imagine how that went, and then I'll tell you what song they actually picked. So anyway, here's that song from back in the day on WPRB, Princeton.

0: Whoa, that's a full rainbow all the way. Double rainbow. Oh my God. It's a double.
1: UPRB, Princeton.
0: All the way. Whoa, that's so intense. What does this mean?

Did they say can no longer keep my lights on? I don't know. Maybe so, maybe not. Hi, it's Reedy. This is the 19th Recherchiversary. And welcome to it. Come on into the chat. Join the pate. Let's say hi. WPRV.com/chat. Okay. Let me do my job here. Yes, I am on sabbatical this summer. And it's not easy to do, but I'm going to do it. Do some traveling, do some reset. And there's only a preliminary schedule out for the summer schedule, but I do see some names on there that I haven't seen on the schedule in a while. And I'm very excited. So I don't know if it's okay to announce anything at the moment because it's not really firmed up, but I do see a rumor. KPC is coming back to WPRB. I'm psyched. And Aaron as well. Six Layer Cake, remember? Remember. Remember. Well, we heard a couple things there. The Mamas and the Papas with 1230 from 1998 Greatest Hits, but I'm sure that came out in the 60s, late 60s. John Phillips wrote that. Peter Gabriel, or as I call him, Saint Pita, Salisbury Hill. That was that fantastic song that he said, it's about being prepared to lose what you have for what you might get. It's about letting go. When he quit Genesis, yes. And Steve Hunter played a Martin 6-string instead of a 12-string that they wanted him to play, but they triple-tracked it. So if you're triple-tracking a Martin 6-string, you got a Martin 18-string. Tony Levin, of course, Tony Levin on bass. And Alan Schwartzberg on shaker and phone book. And the London Symphony Orchestra in there, too. St. Pita. Moody Blues with Question from A Question of Balance. That's an alternate take from a 2006 release of the question, A Question of Balance by Justin Hayward. Marianne Faithfull, As Tears Go By. Interestingly, I think I played it on Recherche in the past. Mick Jagger wrote it with Keith, I guess, and the Rolling Stones put out a version of As Tears Go By, but they also put out a version in Italian, which I thought was pretty cool. And I know I've played that on the air sometime in the last 19 years. And what else in there? Oh, yeah, that As Tears Go By, in case you didn't know, Jimmy Page played a 12-string acoustic guitar on that. And their manager, I guess, was Oldham, Logue Oldham. He gets writer's credit, part credit for that. Because I guess he locked them in a room and made them write a song. And they kind of thought it was lame, you know, Jagger and Richards. But they came up with a good one, I think. The J-Nets with Sally Go Round the Roses. Oh, my goodness. That song is a remember.

remembrance from my childhood, and I love it so much. Brings back so many just guttural images, feelings. It's evocative. And also, it's going out to the barge roses. There's an amazing rose bush in front of the barge. And I think you might remember on my socials, I took a picture of the last remaining rose during the, what was it, winter, the fall and the winter. There was one rose that lasted way into the winter. And I called it the barge rose. And I took a week off recently, and when I came back to the barge, every single rose on that bush was blooming, and it was bursting, and it freaked me out. And I actually put a picture of it on my socials if you want to check it out, Reedy Righteous on Facebook and Insta, and including some pictures of WPRB and me from over the years. And I got a message from Commie Francis, our own beloved Commie Francis, writing how much she loved those roses and how they just amazed her when she came by. And so we're going to say, "Reedy go round the roses, and Commie go round the roses." Yeah, man, I love that song. And the Shangri-Las, remember. Walking in the sand, remember. And we started with the song that I voted in my high school to be the song of our class, Marmalade, with Reflections of My Life from the album Reflections of the Marmalade. In fact, in the UK, I think they called the band The Marmalade, but I always call them Marmalade. That's from 1970. Released as a single in 1969. It was number two in Ireland, that song. And of course, Irish, the Irish sensibility. The world is a bad place, a terrible place to live. Oh, but I don't want to die. Very Irish sentiments, and I can say that because I am more than three quarters Irish. So there you have it. It was also, well, it got to number 10 in the USA, but my high school did not pick that song that I voted for song of the class. They picked Born Free. Oh, well. Oh, we all had to sing it at graduation. Whatever. Can you imagine the whole high school class singing, "All my sorrow, all my sorrow, sad tomorrow"? What a way to commence your after high school life. Marmalade. All right. All right, all right, all right. Okay, this is the 19th anniversary show for Recherche. We're going to go to, oh, well, of course, we're going to this. You know, Stephen Colbert recently had his last program on CBS, and towards the end there, he did this thing called the Colbert Questionnaire, and one of the he would ask all these, you know, stars and such, you know, all these questions, and said that now that you've answered these questions, you are really known. You're known when you answer the Colbert Questionnaire. And one of the questions is, what is the song that you would like to listen to? The song that you pick to listen to for the rest of your life. Now, you don't have to listen to it continuously, but when you play music, this is the song that you will hear. And I sometimes pick different songs, but one that stands out to me that I would probably pick if I were answering the questions to Stephen Colbert would be this one.

Yeah. Uncontrollable urge. Yeah. Hey, this is Reedy, and this is the 19th anniversary of Recherche on the very day, May 28th, and it didn't always fall on the very day. The date, that is, 19 years ago. But that's auspicious in a certain way, isn't it? Yeah, I think so. Anyway, I'll be on hiatus, as you all probably heard. Not hiatus. Scratch that. Sabbatical. Taking a sabbatical. So I won't see you on the... But you know, speaking of Devo, Dana Kay is coming back, so there's a lot of good things happening. Oh, yes. Yes, Christine, de-evolution intensifies. Yes, it does. Okay, y'all, I'm playing some of my favorite sounds that just came to my head. And that, of course, was Devo. And so many other sounds. But I'm running out of time. And so I'll play one more. I only have time for one more. It's one of my faves, and I'll play it for you now. I just want to say thank you for listening. Thank you for being in the chat. I love you all. It is amazing, 19 years without a sabbatical, and here we go. And so it's going to be tough for me, but I still say, and I hope you'll remember, to be good to yourselves and to be good to each other, and now more than ever, during de-evolution, be kind. Drive safely. Give people a break. Cut people a break. In kindness and love, all is possible. All right. And here we go with the last song and for a while. But I will be subbing, so I will see you around. See you on the radio. Thank you all. And peace. Peace to each and every one of you. And love to every one of you. And I'll see you soon. Love you so much. I really do. This has been an awesome 19 years, but I'll be back, I'll be back, I'll be back, I'll be back. So sing it with me, okay?

Yeah, DTO. In the chat. Stack. Paging DTO. 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

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Yeah, making good trouble. 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Thank you, Juliana. You rock. Jimbo 220. Reedy, the love seeds you plant can easily burrow beyond the mightiest of walls, fly with the seagulls, bald eagles, and swim with the whales. 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

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Thank you for the most successful spring drive ever. Thanks, Addie.

0: Peace, everybody.
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2: How do you know I'm real?
3: Yeah.
2: 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If you did, your people wouldn't be seeking equal rights. 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So we're both myths. I do not come to you as reality. I come to you as the myth.
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If you were listening like 3 days ago when I was on the air, I was very sad because it was my last show, but or last show of the season. But now you all are getting a surprise treat. 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And you just heard a lovely song called On a Grassy Knoll, parentheses, We'll Bow Together, by Tapir, exclamation point. I love that one. And then you heard a little bit of Steal This Mug by Meditations on Crime, who I love, and also Ariel Pink and Harper Simon. So yeah, guys, it's going to be lit. It's going to be chill vibes. Coming up next is going to be a really cool song. It is called Theme from a Summer Place by the Milky Way, originally released in 1979, but they just re-released it in 2026. And they're on the label We Want Sounds, and they're very, very cool. The album was originally released on Seven Seas in Japan, but now they redid it and it's epic. So literally, okay, I will play it. But I hope you guys continue tuning in and listening and enjoying and feeling the beautiful breeze of these tunes on your face. Oh yeah. All right. Here is Theme from a Summer Place.

0: some use to somebody. I mean, there must be a reason for me. Right?
1: One, consider the probable reality that all time is simultaneous.

0: Hello. So that was Stay Ton by Single Gun Theory. I've been really wanting to find more songs that are just talking over a song. So if you have any recs, let me know. You can go to WPRB.com/chat and send me your favorite song that is a song, but it is talking as well. Anyway, before that was Ice Cream Dream Boy by Shanti Celeste. I feel like that song is just so fun. And yeah, before that was No One in the World by Locust. I love Locust. And they're similar. The Cleaners from Venus, I'm also going to play in a minute, but I think they have like this similar, like, you gotta be the same guy, but I forget. But coming up is gonna be To Anonia by Dominique Dumont. But before that, hold on. Before that, WPRB, first of all, also you listen to WPRB Princeton 103.3 FM, but WPRB wants you to know about Table to Table. 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This has been a public service announcement from WPRB Princeton, community-supported, independent radio. Okay. Without any further ado, I will now play To Anonia by Dominique Dumont. This came out last year, so
1: yeah.
0: All right, enjoy.

was a couple bangers in a row. That was Eclipse by Half String. And then before that was Jetpacks for Julian by Allison's Halo. I love Allison's Halo. I like, not a hot take at all, but yeah, very good. And then before that was Be by Nonkeen. That's just a really cool song. 8 minutes of, you know, energy and shoegaze adjacent sounds. So yeah. Oh my gosh, I'm yawning. But you're listening to WPRB Princeton 103.3 FM, community supported independent radio. And I'm Momo, and this is Momo Takeover. Usually it's No Context with Andy, but today it's me. Let's go. Okay, coming up next is The Artichoke That Loved Me by The Cleaners from Venus. I love The Cleaners from Venus. They are underrated. Oh my gosh. I'm yawning. But they're just so cool. I feel like I play them a lot, but you guys are going to have to freaking get used to it, bro. But yeah, they're British. Yeah, I don't know. Big fan. I'm really trying to figure out if they're connected to Locust at all, but I'm like not. I don't know. Oh my god. But apparently they're still touring and so, I don't know. Anyway, they're really cool. So I'm going to play The Artichoke That Loved Me, which just sounds like a Ween song title. But yeah. All right. Keep listening.

0: 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And that was Summer's Gone by An April March. Before that was Wallow by Forsaken Autumn. And before that was A Better Life Since by South Pacific. Hella bangers lined up, everybody. I hope that you've been enjoying so far. Yeah, I don't even know. There's so many things to say. And there's an hour left of Momo Takeover. And I guess last time I said it was going to be my last Momo World, but that was clearly a lie. So maybe I'll be back. We'll see. Or my last, sorry, my last Momo of the season. I'll be back in general, but for now, I'm going to play some other music. The first of which will be Death Metal by Total. Ooh. Okay.
1: 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Bye.

Bello, you are still listening to WPRB Princeton, 103.3 FM, community-supported independent radio, and you just heard You Can Go Now If You Want by Tram. I love Tram, and I'm sure many of you do as well. That is on the album Heavy Black Frame from 1999. So good. Just quite good. Before that was Telegraph Lines by Lone Mesa, another banger. Before that was Pleaser 2 by Lester. Pleaser 2 with like Roman numerals 2. Both of those songs are from 2023. And then before that was Slow by Uchu Nekoko, on the album Hinu Ataro Basio ni Kiteo. Epic. Many, many more songs for you in the last 42-ish minutes. So yeah, hope you guys are feeling the vibes, feeling the energy. Yeah, I don't know. This is beautiful. I'm having a really great time. I'm glad I'm back on the air. All right. Coming up next is going to be Longshore by Nick Broback. So, oh yeah, enjoy. I'll talk to you in a minute.

Hello, hello, hello. That was You Drift Away by The Postworks. I really like that one. I don't know. I feel like I've really been into this sort of vibe of music lately for whatever reason. So I hope you guys are resonating with it. Before that was Sure Thing by Maston. And before that was Keeper by Condolore. I don't know. Just Stereolab-esque, honestly. I think that's pretty much the vibe. Apparently, I think Stereolab is my most played artist on WPRB, which is bizarre. I don't know if that's actually true. I need to look at that again, but that seems like not correct. But I feel like I play a lot of Stereolab-esque, so I hope you guys are fans of that. We got like 24 minutes left. I'm still yawning. I don't really know why, but I hope you guys are liking it. Coming up next is going to be a song called LLL, like E-L-E-L-E-L, by Bill Wells featuring Norman Blake. Just came out. And yeah, super cool. Peace. And then it'll be a song by The Healing Power of Horses called I Wait, I Sink, which I think is such a cute name for a band. The Healing Power of Horses, like, so true. I guess horses are pretty healing. So yeah. Okay. 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And that's true. That's a true fact. You can look that up. The only radio station in New Jersey. So, anyway. All right. Here is Bill Wells. Yippee!

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I'm Momo. This is Momo Takeover. You're listening right now to Wanna Be Tied by Salon Music. Before that was LimeWire by Untitled Halo. And before that was We Could Walk Together by The Clientele. And before that was Exquisite Tension by You'll Never Get to Heaven. Before that was Lick the Flame by F.A. And before that was I Wait, I Sink by The Healing Power of Horses. Coming up next is going to be I'll Take You Home by Gardika Gigi, featuring Frau. All right. Thanks, guys. Stay tuned. 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

0: there, miss. You see, the heterodynes are feeding back into the stimulus reaction activators, causing non-synapse of the motor control resistor units.
1: Oh, that's good.
0: No, lady, that's bad. But your regenerative circuits are tuned asynchronously, and that causes concatenation in the intermediate amplifiers.
1: Well, that's bad, isn't it?
0: No, that's good.
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2: 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It is, at least where I am, a very springy day, and I currently have energy, which is exciting, and I'm going to kick things off with an epic. A song that really has that intro vibe, like something's about to happen. This is from the Tropicalismo classic, sort of the album that announced the intentions of the Tropicália movement in Brazil in the 60s. That was like an anti-fascist movement in Brazil with Gal Costa, Os Mutantes, Caetano Veloso, Gilberto Gil, Rita Lee, of course, from Os Mutantes, who had a really, really great, great voice and had a solo career for a while. Unfortunately, she passed a few years ago, and I always wanted to see her live. But anyway, I digress. We're going to kick off with the classic Tropicália O Pensis Panis et Circensis from 1968. This is Mamá Corrigem with Gal Costa. You are on Double Plus Good with Lizbot here every Thursday from 5 to 8 p.m. on WPRB Princeton. And check out the chat at WPRB.com/chat. 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

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They are coming to Philadelphia in July 15th, to be exact, at the Rotunda in West Philly at 40th and Walnut Streets. And before that, Thomas Winter with Voulez-vous Danser from 2002's I Hear Voices on the Record Makers label. Before that, Web Rumors, really enjoyed their synthy version of an old British ballad, folk ballad, Made in Bedlam, which I then chose to name today's episode after. That is from their 2025 album Traveling Circuits on Web Rumors Records, self-released. Before that, Telex and their excellent cover of Max Friedman and James Myers' Rock Around the Clock. That is from their 1979 album Looking for Saint-Tropez on Sire Records. And these guys are Belgian. Lots of great covers of various songs as well as some originals. Very Kraftwerk influenced, I would say. And yeah, huge fan of this album. Before that, House of Yahweh with Lily Konigsberg on that track. That was Glass Realty from Moon's Tunes, volume number one, EP on Rivington International. Producer Dylan Moon put out a collection of artists on this, and that's found on there. And that samples Yellow Magic Orchestra. And which we might hear from them a little bit. Charmaine's Names before that. A former Philadelphia artist is behind that band, Davey Byrne. He moved to L.A. and then I believe to the Bay Area after that. But he's dwelling over in there in California a while back. But I saw him play numerous times in Philly. Farmer Museum Records presents events and whatnot. We heard the track Flowerville from the album Charmaine of Flowerville on, that's from 2018, and really enjoyed that. Charmaine Names, definitely worth checking out. Before that, Devil Menthol with Go Jonnet from Emile à la Campagna, Emile of the Countryside, I guess, from 1994 on Rec Records. Before that, Robert Fripp and League of Crafty Gentlemen, or just the League of Gentlemen. I mean, the League of Gentlemen and the Crafty Guitarists are all blurring together in my head right now, with some cognitive dissonance, and that is from 1981's League of Gentlemen album on Editions EG. And we're talking about Fripp and Crimson in the chat, which you can join in at wprb.com/chat. Yeah, there's another one of those Fripp guitar workshops coming up. It might be happening this week. I don't know. It's very soon if it's not already underway. I believe this one's in upstate New York this time. Does these usually at least once a year. And I've known a couple of people who've attended these and gotten a lot out of it. I think he demands excellence. And I know that he talks about like some of his practice techniques involving like the composer and spiritualist Gurdjieff, George Gurdjieff. And yeah, there's supposedly a part where you just stare at a wall for a while, which sounds like the most difficult part. But yeah, it sounds like it's a memorable experience and probably worthwhile. And people seem to get something out of it. And sadly, of course, Crimson not touring supposedly ever again. But I refuse to accept that. And of course, Robert Fripp and his wife, Toya Wilcox, they make these fun, silly videos these days. Mostly they just do like covers and they dress up and Fripp gets creative with the hair gel and eye makeup. And then they also feed birds in their garden and it looks like a pleasant time. Before that, speaking of birds, the band Quasi with the track Birds from 1999's Field Studies on Up Records. And we kicked off the program today with Gal Costa, Maman Corrigem from Tropicalia au Paunis et Circensis, Bread and Circuses from 1968. All right, we're going to get back to the music now with Basil Kirchen, The Dice is Cast. You're in WPRB, Princeton.

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1: 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And you just heard Rachi Sakamoto with Tell 'em to Tell Me, or Tell 'em to Me. Tell 'em to Me. So many T's and E's in that title. I guess it's three T's, three E's. And that is from a 1981 solo album on Alpha Records that I will butcher the Japanese title of presently. It is Hidarudi no Yume, or something along those lines. And as promised, before that I played Yellow Magic Orchestra, Behind the Mask, from Solid State Survivor from 1979 on Alpha. And when I was but a young child, I heard, when I was like 10, a Eric Clapton cover of that. And I did not know who Yellow Magic Orchestra was. And I thought, this song's better than his other stuff. And then I found out, aha, this is a cover. It doesn't say it on the, you know, it's not super obvious. But guess that was the earliest, like, introduction I had to Yellow Magic Orchestra. And then I saw a film with, a whole bunch of, like, early 80s New York downtown people. And Ardo Lindsay was in it. And members of Blondie, and like Deborah Harry was in it, and a bunch of people. Downtown 81, it was called, at a film festival many years ago, decades ago. And Ryachi Sakamoto, like all the members of Yellow Magic Orchestra, pop up in it, and I said, oh my gosh, I love them. And I became a huge fan. And then sadly, very sadly, we lost Ryachi Sakamoto in, gosh, it was probably 4 years ago at this point, or 3 years ago. It was not that long ago. And we lost Yukihiro Takahashi as well, basically within a year and a half of each other. It's very, very sad. Did a tribute to both of them. Just incredibly influential musicians. And we heard before that Marva Whitney with It's My Thing from 1969, The Fall with Telephone Thing from Extricate from 1990. Talking about The Fall in the chat earlier, go to WPRB.com/chat for all Marky Smith related content, Marky Smith related, like, belligerent exchanges. Before that, The Prids with You as the Colorant from 2001's Love Zero. And Gudrun with Where the Boys Meet from the Stiletto EP on Interdimensional Transmissions Records. That's from 2007. And we started off with Basil Kirchin, The Dices Cast, from 2007's Particles on Trunk Records. We're going to get back to the music now. This is Nana Rizzini with Epiblast featuring Mark Cake from just this year, last couple of weeks. This is on Bridge the Gap Records. Nana Rizzini, you're on WPRB Princeton with Lizbot and Double Plus Good.

0: This is like number what I dedicate to all my mates down in Stepney and all my mates like what's doing a bit of porridge in Wandsworth at the moment, and like to my sister what's in Holloway like for nicking handbags and all that. So and like I just want them to know like that I still like them all, even though I've got a lot of bread now and a Rolls Royce, so of course like through singing the blues, so like, I dedicate it all them, right? And the screws and all.
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2: 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New Jersey is the epicenter, is it not? That was Frenemies, the side project, or just, you know, project of Chris Freeland of the band Oxes from Baltimore. We heard the song Love from the album Friendship, put out on Morpheus Records in 2003, and the fall before that, I'm Going to Spain. Such a lovely sentimental notion from Marky Smith there. That's from the Infotainment Scan from 1993 on Cherry Red Records. Very good friend of mine from college, did a junior year abroad in Barcelona. And then right after college, she basically followed a boy to Barcelona and they broke up like right after she moved there. And then she had like a couple of awkward weeks where she found new lodging. She ended up in Madrid teaching English as a second language. And I went and I stayed with her. And it was this fall song, I'm Going to Spain, was not very old at that point. A couple of years old. And I... few years, and I was listening to it walking around the streets of Madrid thinking, wow, 35 years old, that seems old. If only now I would happily be 35 and walking around Spain. Well, still can walk around Spain at least. Before that, we heard Felt, New Day Dawning from Me and a Monkey on the Moon from 1989 on L Records. Kylan Lunsford before that with Let's Eat from Promiscuous Jeans on Feel It Records. The Chameleons with Perfume Garden from What Does Anything Mean, basically, from Static Records, 1985. They've been touring. They came to Underground Arts in Philly not that long ago. And before that, Perfume Genius with Full from Too Bright from 2014. Corvair with Ghost Perfume from Bound to Be on the Paper Walls label. And Nana Rizzini with Epiblast featuring Mark Cake. And that was Fran Bridge the Gap Records, came out very, very recently, just a few weeks ago. And that brings us up to speed. And I remind you, you can check out the chat for this program at WPRB.com/chat. 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

0: dogs and dogs. What do they listen to? 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
1: You are listening to WPRB Princeton with all the little rats and cats and mice and that chipmunk I saw in my driveway this morning.

John Cusack movie with it's the one with the I want my $2 kid on a bike. And if you don't remember it, it still holds up. I think I got my kid into it when she was, 11 maybe. She actually chose it for her birthday party movie. And I felt a sense of accomplishment. That's not really the word. I was pleased with myself. That's not really it either. But I was, I was like, you know, okay, you get... You have the similar sense of humor to me. And, so I loved that soundtrack as a kid. So every once in a while, I'm going to bring that out. Before that, Aiko Grupo with Amigos Para Nunca Con Vía y Te Ian from Todo Va Totalmente En Serio on Elefante Records from 2020. They are a Spanish punk, kind of poppy punk group from Cantabria. And before that, Lenya Lovitch doing a Thomas Dolby song, New Toy, from the New Toy EP from 1981 on Stiff Records. That was something that in the chat, there was an observation that there's that nice like whip crack sound. And I don't know if Thomas Dolby suggested that, if that was his idea, or if it was Lenya Lovitch's, but I'm going to give the credit to Lenya there. And before that, Dressy Bessie with Girl You Shout from their self-titled from 2003 on Kindercore. The Sonics, Have Love Will Travel from Here Are the Sonics, triple exclamation points, from 1965 on Etiquette Records. Psycho Suzuki before that with I Wish It Could Be Christmas Every Day in the UK from Studio Romantic from 2013. I am told, again from the chat, wprb.com/chat, that that was produced by Andy Partridge of XTC. So all the more reason to love it. And sometimes I just have to break my rule. I have a general rule that I don't play songs that mention Christmas, or at least have Christmas in the chorus. Anyway, they can mention Christmas once in the verse, but like a song that's just straight up like almost definitely a Christmas song, I will not usually play those when it is not the Christmas season. Of course, the songs I'm playing are not standards that you're going to hear anywhere else anyway, for as far as like holiday radio format, in big mainstream FM stations. But that song I just really wanted to listen to. It is so bouncy and fun. And I felt like it went sandwiched nicely between 96 Tears and Have Love Will Travel. But that one. And then, you know, I could have just as easily played Sparks. Thank God it's not Christmas, because that's, I guess, an anti-Christmas song. And it is, you know, kind of almost Christmas in July in a couple of months, even though Christmas in July is a made-up, crass, ridiculous attempt to get people to buy stuff during a silly sale for a made-up holiday. But, and also, I take offense at, like, summertime Christmas feels wrong. Before that, of course, Question Mark and the Mysterians, 96 Tears from 1966 on Cameo. B-side was Midnight Hour. And we kicked it off with some Scots folks, Scotsman and a Scotswoman, the Delgados with the Arcane Model from 1998's Peloton on Chemical Underground Records, which was their own label. I really miss those guys. They had such a great live show. They just like harmonized beautifully. They had the violinist was amazing. They were such a fun band to see live. And I saw them every time they toured the US. And but sadly, they've been broken up for quite some time now. All right, we are going to get back to the music. We have only like 48 minutes to go, and I have a lot more to play you. This is Kovox covering Kraftwerk with Computer Love from a collection called 8-Bit Operators, a tribute to the music of Kraftwerk here on WPRB, Princeton.

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And this is Los Orientales de Paramongo with San Patricio from a compilation from 1972 to 1976 on Analog Africa. Before that, brand new one from Anadol and Marie Glock, Rentrer à la Maison from Manevé, 2026, Ping Pong Records, and thoroughly enjoying that one. Broadcast before that with Accidentals from Work and Non-Work from 1997. Pram with Chrysalis from the Meshes EP from 1994 on Too Pure. Area with Sweet Revenge from Radio Caroline, the 1986 release on Project Archive. Saha Halgan before that with Kakil, a Somali singer, artist. We heard from the album Wa Daran from 2019 on Buddha Musique. And we started off that set with Kovacs covering Kraftwerk. That was Computer Love from 8-Bit Operators, a tribute to the music of Kraftwerk. All right. We don't have much time left. I have a lot more music I want to play for you, so we're going to get right back to it. Up next, Societe 25 with the track Yan from the Yaigara album. It's also brand new, put out by True Thoughts, and they are a trio. Vocalist Merv Ridham from Kit Sebastian is on there. Stick around. You're on WPRB, Princeton.

You have been listening to Double Plus Good with Liz Bott here at WPRB Princeton. That was Labi Siffre. I got the from Remember My Song 1974. Roy Ayers, Ubiquity with Henceforth from 1973. Red, Black, and Green album. Ligonia with Someday from the 1971 Etc. album. They are a psychedelic prog band from Peru. And kicking off the set, a brand new one from Societe 25, the song Yan from Yagara on True Thoughts. And I am basically out of here. I have time for one or maybe two very short songs. This is Kogo. Sweet Crude is the band. And I will see you here next week on WPRB Princeton Stereo 103.3 FM.

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1: But if you use it, and you say, I'm not the only person on earth that's had a really crappy life. I can do nice things for other people, and there is somebody out there that's gonna be nice to me. If they really can't believe that, then I think they ought to get some counseling. Hello?
2: WPRB, Princeton.